I try to take a drink night before. Now before you might get a drink, my way would take the bar before I could even take it in pool.

What are you talking about? We decided my best interest? How can you know what my best interest is? How can you say

buddy Philip works as a gas station attendant. Strangers call his name to him 1,000 times a day. They don't know him, they're just asking Philip for a fill-up. Funny how